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Yeah, you gotta trust me, 'cause I know when the lights get low, you

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day, Potts Farm was a place to go. Load a truck up, hit the dirt road. 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Jack and Jim were a few good men. 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Y'all ain't listening. Them old dirt.

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1: 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Find everything you're looking for today?
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3: Good morning. Cape Breton Regional Police are investigating a fatal fire in McAdams Lake. Police responded around 5 p.m. Friday to a missing person complaint in the 2500 to 3000 block of Beachmont Road, saying last contact with the person was Wednesday. Officers arrived to discover a residence destroyed by an unreported fire and located a deceased person on the property. The Nova Scotia Medical Examiner and the Office of the Fire Marshal have been assisting with the investigation, including the circumstances surrounding the fire and to confirm the identity of the deceased. Police say the identity will not be released at this time and no further details are available for release at this stage. 2 people are facing attempted murder charges after a violent assault in Buttonkeck First Nation. RCMP say a 38-year-old woman armed with a knife confronted a 50-year-old woman Thursday afternoon. Investigators say the older woman gained control of the knife during the struggle before another woman struck her with a blunt object and a man allegedly shot her. The 2 injured women were taken to hospital with non-life-threatening injuries. RCMP have charged 38-year-old Evelyn Patricia Paul and 38-year-old Dean Thomas Earl Ross with attempted murder, while 40-year-old Sarah Emily Paul is charged with assault with a weapon. A section of Highway 101 was closed for about 2 hours last night after a collision. The RCMP said around 9:15 p.m. that the highway was shut down in both directions between exits 26 and 25 to allow for a vehicle and debris removal. One lane opened about a half hour later, and the road fully reopened around 11:20 p.m. There is no word from police on how many vehicles were involved or any potential injuries. Halifax firefighters worked quickly on Saturday to get a fire at a high-rise on South Park Street under control. Firefighters were called to the scene at 11:23 a.m. and arrived within minutes. Halifax professional firefighters say members quickly advanced to the floor and got water on the fire in around 10 minutes, which prevented it from spreading further. The union says this incident required a significant response from across the municipality, with crews from multiple stations working together. In sports, the Blue Jays lost 6-1 to Boston yesterday in what could be Kevin Gausman's last start for Toronto, with the trade deadline looming on Friday. Elsewhere in the majors, Philadelphia downed the Yankees 11-4. Week 8 in the CFL wrapped up in Montreal as the Alouettes got by Hamilton 31-18. And at the Commonwealth Games in Glasgow, Scotland, Halifax's Ellie Black won gold in the women's artistic gymnastics individual all-around competition. She also won gold in the competition in 2018. Now you're up to date. I'm James Faulkner.
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3: Here's your latest Environment Canada weather forecast. A mix of sun and cloud today with a high of 27, except 20 along parts of the coast, and a very high UV index. Partly cloudy tonight with fog patches overnight and a low of 12. And a mix of sun and cloud tomorrow with a high of 28, except 20 along parts of the coast, a humidex of 31, and a very high UV index.
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0: Say so. ABR Today's Best Country, Dana Jay and Say So. Good morning, I'm Len Hawley. Hope you had a great weekend. It was absolutely beautiful around the Annapolis Valley and more nice weather today. Sunny, 27 right now. It is 11 degrees. What a weekend for Kentville Wildcats baseball. They swept the Sydney Sooners all four games, a doubleheader on Saturday and yesterday a doubleheader, and the Wildcats in second place in the Nova Scotia Senior Baseball League.
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0: ABR Today's Best Country, High Valley, and I'm leaving you. Just in your travels today, be aware there's a lane closure on Highway 101 between exits 9 and 10. That's at the Horton Bridge. The right-hand lane on the eastbound lane is going to be closed starting today. It's anticipated it will be that way for about 3 months, so make sure you're aware of that as you travel the 101.
1: A singer-songwriter from the small community of Prospect, Kings County, Ruth Manning has been singing her whole life. Starting out performing with her three older sisters, the Best Girls. Since then, she has been part of many different groups until forming her own band in 2016 called Ruth Manning and the Prospectors.
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8: AVR Weather. Here's your latest Environment Canada weather forecast. A mix of sun and cloud today with a high of 27, except 20 along parts of the coast and a very high UV index. Partly cloudy tonight with fog patches overnight and a low of 12. And a mix of sun and cloud tomorrow with a high of 28, except 20 along parts of the coast, a humidex of 31, and a very high UV index.
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ABR Today's Best Country, Morgan Wallen, Just In Case. 10 Mi'kmaq communities in the province now producing their own renewable energy, including here in the valley. We'll have that story, ABR Information Update, in a few minutes. Evan Burrison, Southside of Sober. ABR, good morning.

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3: Good morning. A 43-year-old Eastern Passage man faces several charges, including arson, after multiple incidents in the community this month. The RCMP say a man with a hammer was arrested July 14th after he had threatened neighbors, damaged property, and threatened to burn down his house, but was later released. On July 18th, police received a report of a man harming a dog while walking it near Cow Bay Road and Garrison Drive, which was referred to Halifax Animal Services and the SPCA. Then last Tuesday, police say someone had ripped away an internet cable connected to a home on Blockade Circle, and while on scene, officers went to a nearby home after they say a basement fire was intentionally set. Jason Andrew Whalen was arrested later in the day and released on conditions after appearing in court on Friday. His next court appearance is scheduled for October 2nd. Prime Minister Mark Carney has called three by-elections for August 31st. They'll be held in the BC riding of North Vancouver-Capilano, the Ontario riding of Beaches-East York, and the Quebec riding of Chicoutimi-Lafjord. The by-elections are to replace former Liberal MPs Jonathan Wilkinson, who is now Canada's ambassador to the European Union, and Nate Erskine-Smith, as well as former Conservative MP Richard Martel, who has been appointed to the Senate. The Liberals have 171 seats in the House of Commons, not counting the Speaker, and will be down to 170 on August 28th when former Cabinet Minister Stephen Guilbeault steps down. The party would need to win at least one seat to maintain its majority. 10 Mi'kmaq communities in Nova Scotia are now generating their own renewable energy. The federal government and the communities invested more than $4.8 million to install solar panels. Net metering allows the communities to produce their own electricity and reduce their energy costs. The project also creates local jobs and gives the Mi'kmaq more control over their energy future. Two majority Indigenous-owned companies installed the systems. Federal officials say the investment supports cleaner energy and strengthens local economies. The 10 communities include Acadia, Annapolis Valley, Escasoni, Glooscap, Millbrook, Buttonkek, Pictou Landing, Budlatek, Wagmacook, and Wagoba. Another gold medal for Nova Scotia gymnast Ellie Black. This one was the all-around title at the Commonwealth Games. Black is the only gymnast, male or female, to win two all-around gold medals at the Commonwealth Games, having previously won in 2018. Black told CBC she was surprised that she was the first to accomplish that, and she wasn't expecting to win. Another Canadian, Leah Monica Fontaine, won the bronze medal in the same event. In sports, Week 8 in the CFL wrapped up in Montreal as the Alouettes got by Hamilton 31-18. And in the majors, the Blue Jays lost 6-1 in Boston, and Philadelphia beat the Yankees 11-4. Now you're up to date. I'm James Faulkner.
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3: Here's your latest Environment Canada weather forecast. A mix of sun and cloud today with a high of 27, except 20 along parts of the coast and a very high UV index. Partly cloudy tonight with fog patches overnight and a low of 12. And a mix of sun and cloud tomorrow with a high of 28, except 20 along parts of the coast, a humidex of 31 and a very high UV index.
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0: ABR Today's Best Country, Hunter Brothers, Born and Raised. I'm Len Hawley. Good morning. It is going to be a sunny day in the valley on our way to 27 degrees today. Maybe you're heading out on the road, vacation, drive carefully. Our ABR Voca Optical web poll question on Friday dealt with road trips. We wanted to know if you liked them. And over 83% of respondents love the road trips. So thank you very much. Brand new web poll question today. What do you think is the single most important problem our society needs to solve right now? Would it be climate change, education, the cost of living, emerging technology, poverty, homelessness, healthcare? A lot to think about there. AVRnetwork.com.
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8: Here's your latest Environment Canada weather forecast. A mix of sun and cloud today with a high of 27, except 20 along parts of the coast and a very high UV index. Partly cloudy tonight with fog patches overnight and a low of 12. And a mix of sun and cloud tomorrow with a high of 28, except 20 along parts of the coast, a humidex of 31, and a very high UV index.
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0: ABR Today's Best Country, Dean Brody and Undone. 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

EBR Today's Best Country, Dasha and Austin. A motor vehicle accident last night shutting down part of Highway 101. We'll have that story coming up. EBR information update shortly. Jelly Roll, I Am Not Okay. EBR.

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3: Good morning. Cape Breton Regional Police are investigating a fatal fire in McAdams Lake. Police responded around 5 p.m. Friday to a missing person complaint in the 2500 to 3000 block of Beachmont Road, saying last contact with the person was Wednesday. Officers arrived to discover a residence destroyed by an unreported fire and located a deceased person on the property. The Nova Scotia Medical Examiner and the Office of the Fire Marshal have been assisting with the investigation, including the circumstances surrounding the fire and to confirm the identity of the deceased. Police say the identity will not be released at this time and no further details are available for release at this stage. Two people are facing attempted murder charges after a violent assault in Buttonkeck First Nation. RCMP say a 38-year-old woman armed with a knife confronted a 50-year-old woman Thursday afternoon. Investigators say the older woman gained control of the knife during the struggle before another woman struck her with a blunt object and a man allegedly shot her. The two injured women were taken to hospital with non-life-threatening injuries. RCMP have charged 38-year-old Evelyn Patricia Paul and 38-year-old Dean Thomas Earl Ross with attempted murder, while 40-year-old Sarah Emily Paul is charged with assault with a weapon. A section of Highway 101 was closed for about 2 hours last night after a collision. The RCMP said around 9:15 p.m. that the highway was shut down in both directions between exits 26 and 25 to allow for a vehicle and debris removal. One lane opened about a half hour later, and the road fully reopened around 11:20 p.m. There is no word from police on how many vehicles were involved or any potential injuries. Halifax firefighters worked quickly on Saturday to get a fire at a high-rise on South Park Street under control. Firefighters were called to the scene at 11:23 a.m. and arrived within minutes. Halifax professional firefighters say members quickly advanced to the floor and got water on the fire in around 10 minutes, which prevented it from spreading further. The union says this incident required a significant response from across the municipality, with crews from multiple stations working together. In sports, the Blue Jays lost 6-1 to Boston yesterday in what could be Kevin Gausman's last start for Toronto, with the trade deadline looming on Friday. Elsewhere in the majors, Philadelphia downed the Yankees 11-4. Week 8 in the CFL wrapped up in Montreal as the Alouettes got by Hamilton 31-18. And at the Commonwealth Games in Glasgow, Scotland, Halifax's Ellie Black won gold in the women's artistic gymnastics individual all-around competition. She also won gold in the competition in 2018. Now you're up to date. I'm James Faulkner.
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3: Here's your latest Environment Canada weather forecast. A mix of sun and cloud today with a high of 27, except 20 along parts of the coast and a very high UV index. Partly cloudy tonight with fog patches overnight and a low of 12. And a mix of sun and cloud tomorrow with a high of 28, except 20 along parts of the coast, a humidex of 31 and a very high UV index.
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0: ABR, today's best country, Kelsey Kulik, Until I Get to Heaven. Good morning, I'm Len Hawley. It was a beautiful weekend in the Annapolis Valley. Yesterday there was a huge swim meet at the pool in Kentville, and there were families from all over the province, and hope you had a great weekend. And the Kentville Wildcats had a big weekend, winning all four games against Sydney. And guess what? Judah Martin had a great weekend, because on Friday, Judah found out she won $250 in free gas. Fuel your summer continuous on ABR. We're going to have another winner this week. You have to listen for the fuel alert here on ABR and then find the ABR Summer Cruiser. Scan the QR code. That will be your chance to join Judah and others. Fuel your summer on ABR.
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0: ABR Today's Best Country, Luke Combs and Be By You. Country Confidential, as of right now, Garth Brooks has not announced any Canadian dates for his 2026 Blame It All on My Roots Arena Tour. The tour kicking off in Indianapolis, with additional U.S. cities being revealed in stages. Ticketmaster Canada also shows no upcoming Canadian concerts, but there's still reason for fans to be optimistic. Garth has a long history of selling out arenas and stadiums across Canada, so there's a good chance more tour dates, including Canadian stops, could still be announced.
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15: Here's your latest Environment Canada weather forecast. A mix of sun and cloud today with a high of 27, except 20 along parts of the coast and a very high UV index. Partly cloudy tonight with fog patches overnight and a low of 12. And a mix of sun and cloud tomorrow with a high of 28, except 20 along parts of the coast, a humidex of 31, and a very high UV index.
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3: Good morning. A 43-year-old Eastern Passage man faces several charges, including arson, after multiple incidents in the community this month. The RCMP say a man with a hammer was arrested July 14th after he had threatened neighbors, damaged property, and threatened to burn down his house, but was later released. On July 18th, police received a report of a man harming a dog while walking it near Cow Bay Road and Garrison Drive, which was referred to Halifax Animal Services and the SPCA. Then last Tuesday, police say someone had ripped away an internet cable connected to a home on Blockade Circle, and while on scene, officers went to a nearby home after they say a basement fire was intentionally set. Jason Andrew Whalen was arrested later in the day and released on conditions after appearing in court on Friday. His next court appearance is scheduled for October 2nd. Prime Minister Mark Carney has called three by-elections for August 31st. They'll be held in the BC riding of North Vancouver-Capilano, the Ontario riding of Beaches-East York, and the Quebec riding of Chicoutimi-Lefjord. The by-elections are to replace former Liberal MPs Jonathan Wilkinson, who is now Canada's ambassador to the European Union, and Nate Erskine-Smith, as well as former Conservative MP Richard Martel, who has been appointed to the Senate. The Liberals have 171 seats in the House of Commons, not counting the Speaker, and will be down to 170 on August 28th when former Cabinet Minister Stephen Guilbeault steps down. The party would need to win at least one seat to maintain its majority. 10 Mi'kmaq communities in Nova Scotia are now generating their own renewable energy. The federal government and the communities invested more than $4.8 million to install solar panels. Net metering allows the communities to produce their own electricity and reduce their energy costs. The project also creates local jobs and gives the Mi'kmaq more control over their energy future. Two majority Indigenous-owned companies installed the systems. Federal officials say the investment supports cleaner energy and strengthens local economies. The 10 communities include Acadia, Annapolis Valley, Escasoni, Glooscap, Millbrook, Buttonkek, Pictou Landing, Budlatek, Wagmatcook, and Wagoba. Another gold medal for Nova Scotia gymnast Ellie Black. This one was the all-around title at the Commonwealth Games. Black is the only gymnast, male or female, to win two all-around gold medals at the Commonwealth Games, having previously won in 2018. Black told CBC she was surprised that she was the first to accomplish that, and she wasn't expecting to win. Another Canadian, Leah Monica Fontaine, won the bronze medal in the same event. In sports, Week 8 in the CFL wrapped up in Montreal as the Alouettes got by Hamilton 31-18. And in the majors, the Blue Jays lost 6-1 in Boston, and Philadelphia beat the Yankees 11-4. Now you're up to date. I'm James Faulkner.
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3: Here's your latest Environment Canada weather forecast. A mix of sun and cloud today with a high of 27, except 20 along parts of the coast, and a very high UV index. Partly cloudy tonight with fog patches overnight and a low of 12. And a mix of sun and cloud tomorrow with a high of 28, except 20 along parts of the coast, a humidex of 31, and a very high UV index.
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0: ABR Today's Best Country, High Valley IBUB. I'm Len Hawley into our last few days of July. August arrives on Saturday. Where did the month go? Nice day today, sunny and 27. Our ABR Voc Optical web poll question from the weekend. We wanted to know if you like road trips. And over 83% of respondents said they do. Thank you very much for voting. Now we'll get serious today. What do you think is the single most important problem our society needs to solve right now? Climate change, education, the cost of living, emerging technology, poverty, homelessness, healthcare. Those are your choices. 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
6: Here's your latest Environment Canada weather forecast. A mix of sun and cloud today with a high of 27, except 20 along parts of the coast and a very high UV index. Partly cloudy tonight with fog patches overnight and a low of 12. And a mix of sun and cloud tomorrow with a high of 28, except 20 along parts of the coast, a humidex of 31 and a very high UV index.
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0: ABR, today's best country, Megan Maroney, beautiful things, birthdays and anniversaries for Cleveland's coming up. 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
3: The songs you want, the artists you love.

ABR, today's best country, John Party and Boots Off. Part of the 101 highway had to be shut down due to a motor vehicle accident last night. We've got that story and more coming up. Part of an ABR information update. Kane Brown's Woman, ABR. Good morning.

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3: Good morning. Cape Breton Regional Police are investigating a fatal fire in McAdams Lake. Police responded around 5 p.m. Friday to a missing person complaint in the 2500 to 3000 block of Beachmont Road, saying last contact with the person was Wednesday. Officers arrived to discover a residence destroyed by an unreported fire and located a deceased person on the property. The Nova Scotia Medical Examiner and the Office of the Fire Marshal have been assisting with the investigation, including the circumstances surrounding the fire and to confirm the identity of the deceased. Police say the identity will not be released at this time and no further details are available for release at this stage. Two people are facing attempted murder charges after a violent assault in Buttonkek First Nation. RCMP say a 38-year-old woman armed with a knife confronted a 50-year-old woman Thursday afternoon. Investigators say the older woman gained control of the knife during the struggle before another woman struck her with a blunt object and a man allegedly shot her. The two injured women were taken to hospital with non-life-threatening injuries. RCMP have charged 38-year-old Evelyn Patricia Paul and 38-year-old Dean Thomas Earl Ross with attempted murder, while 40-year-old Sarah Emily Paul is charged with assault with a weapon. A section of Highway 101 was closed for about 2 hours last night after a collision. The RCMP said around 9:15 p.m. that the highway was shut down in both directions between exits 26 and 25 to allow for a vehicle and debris removal. One lane opened about a half hour later, and the road fully reopened around 11:20 p.m. There is no word from police on how many vehicles were involved or any potential injuries. Halifax firefighters worked quickly on Saturday to get a fire at a high-rise on South Park Street under control. Firefighters were called to the scene at 11:23 a.m. and arrived within minutes. Halifax professional firefighters say members quickly advanced to the floor and got water on the fire in around 10 minutes, which prevented it from spreading further. The union says this incident required a significant response from across the municipality, with crews from multiple stations working together. In sports, the Blue Jays lost 6-1 to Boston yesterday in what could be Kevin Gausman's last start for Toronto, with the trade deadline looming on Friday. Elsewhere in the majors, Philadelphia downed the Yankees 11-4. Week 8 in the CFL wrapped up in Montreal as the Alouettes got by Hamilton 31-18. And at the Commonwealth Games in Glasgow, Scotland, Halifax's Ellie Black won gold in the women's artistic gymnastics individual all-around competition. She also won gold in the competition in 2018. Now you're up to date. I'm James Faulkner.
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3: Here's your latest Environment Canada weather forecast. A mix of sun and cloud today with a high of 27, except 20 along parts of the coast, and a very high UV index. Partly cloudy tonight with fog patches overnight and a low of 12. And a mix of sun and cloud tomorrow with a high of 28, except 20 along parts of the coast, a humidex of 31, and a very high UV index.
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0: ABR Today's Best Country to Neil Towns. Sunshine's free, and we've got a lot of sunshine for you in the valley today. I'm Len Hawley, 27, the expected high, and another nice day on the way for tomorrow. With a nice weekend, lots of people were getting out. The town of Wolfville with Mud Creek Days, fireworks Saturday night were unbelievable, and hopefully you had a chance to get out and participate. Speaking of the town of Wolfville, the town is advising of concerns raised about fish hooks around the ponds at the Reservoir Park. So fishing is no longer permitted in the North Pond where the beach is located. So if you plan to do a little fishing around the Reservoir Park in Wolfville, the South Pond is where you want to be. So be mindful of where your hooks end up. But again, no fishing in the North Pond, but you can still fish in the South Pond.
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0: ABR Today's Best Country, Shaboozey, and good news. 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A ton of great performers. The headliner, Paulette Carlson from Highway 101, is going to be on the stage Saturday evening. If you want to know more about what's happening this weekend, FoxMountainCountryMusicFestival.com. 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
1: A singer-songwriter from the small community of Prospect, Kings County. Ruth Manning has been singing her whole life. Starting out performing with her three older sisters, the Best Girls. Since then, she has been part of many different groups until forming her own band in 2016 called Ruth Manning and the Prospectors.
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9: AVR Weather. Here's your latest Environment Canada weather forecast. A mix of sun and cloud today with a high of 27, except 20 along parts of the coast and a very high UV index. Partly cloudy tonight with fog patches overnight and a low of 12. And a mix of sun and cloud tomorrow with a high of 28, except 20 along parts of the coast, a humidex of 31 and a very high UV index.
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0: ABR Today's Best Country, Eric Church, Talladega. I'm Len Hawley. Good morning. Nice day today. Sunny and 27. 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
7: Here's your latest Environment Canada weather forecast. A mix of sun and cloud today with a high of 27, except 20 along parts of the coast and a very high UV index. Partly cloudy tonight with fog patches overnight and a low of 12. And a mix of sun and cloud tomorrow with a high of 28, except 20 along parts of the coast, a humidex of 31, and a very high UV index.
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0: ABR Today's Best Country, Riley Green, Think As You Drunk. Coming up in a few minutes, it's the 90s at 9 for Tidal Transit Authority, Joe Diffie, Paul Brandt, Vince Gill, Jody Messina. Got a tune from Restless Heart. And you get to hear them all on the 90s at 9.
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Paul Brandt, Yeah, Joe Diffie, and Honky Tonk Attitude. More 90s at 9. Jody Messina, I'm All Right.

0: ABR wrapping up the 90s at 9, Restless Heart, When She Cries. We are back with the 90s at 9 again tomorrow morning. Valley Lions Radio Bingo is back tonight with a cookie jar that's well over $4,900. 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
1: 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A singer-songwriter from the small community of Prospect, Kings County, Ruth Manning has been singing her whole life. Starting out performing with her three older sisters, the Best Girls. Since then, she has been part of many different groups until forming her own band in 2016 called Ruth Manning and the Prospectors.
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10: Here's your latest Environment Canada weather forecast. A mix of sun and cloud today with a high of 27, except 20 along parts of the coast and a very high UV index. Partly cloudy tonight with fog patches overnight and a low of 12. And a mix of sun and cloud tomorrow with a high of 28, except 20 along parts of the coast, a humidex of 31, and a very high UV index.
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0: ABR Today's Best Country, Zach McPhee and Smoke. 1 month from tomorrow, the very first varsity event will be at Acadia as the Axemen and Axewomen get ready for another season. 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
4: Here's your latest Environment Canada weather forecast. A mix of sun and cloud today with a high of 27, except 20 along parts of the coast and a very high UV index. Partly cloudy tonight with fog patches overnight and a low of 12. And a mix of sun and cloud tomorrow with a high of 28, except 20 along parts of the coast, a humidex of 31, and a very high UV index.

0: ABR Today's Best Country, Josh Ross, and Scared of Getting Sober. And that is going to wrap it up for me this morning. Thank you so much for your company. Back with you for Valley Lions Radio Bingo tonight. And again, bright and early tomorrow morning. Have a wonderful day.
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9: Here's your latest Environment Canada weather forecast. A mix of sun and cloud today with a high of 27, except 20 along parts of the coast and a very high UV index. Partly cloudy tonight with fog patches overnight and a low of 12. And a mix of sun and cloud tomorrow with a high of 28, except 20 along parts of the coast, a humidex of 31, and a very high UV index.
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6: The latest Environment Canada forecast. Sunshine, a little bit of cloud later this afternoon. 27 with 20 expected along the coast. Partly cloudy tonight with a small chance of showers through the evening and the overnight with fog patches and 12. Mix of sun and cloud tomorrow with a high of 28, humidex of 31. Sun, cloud, and 28 for Wednesday.
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0: AVR, today's Vest Country with Jackson Dean. Matt with you this afternoon. A large day. A few clouds rolling in this afternoon. Got a high of 27, UV index 8 or very high. Keep that in mind if you're out and about this afternoon. Also, lane closure on the 101 between exits 9 and 10 at the Horton Bridge. The right-hand lane on the eastbound side will be closed starting today for the next 3 months.
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6: The latest Environment Canada forecast. Sunshine, a little bit of cloud later this afternoon. 27 with 20 expected along the coast. Partly cloudy tonight with a small chance of showers through the evening and the overnight with fog patches and 12. Mix of sun and cloud tomorrow with a high of 28, humidex of 31. Sun, cloud, and 28 for Wednesday.
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0: AVR, today's best country, Mackenzie Porter. Matt with you this afternoon. 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There's issues going on all over the world. There's headlines every single day surrounding a wide variety of topics that seem to be never ending, you know? Healthcare, cost of living, education, housing, climate change, you name it. 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Which one? 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

0: AVR, today's best country, Recklaw's Old Country Soul. Matt with you this afternoon. 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

AVR, today's the best country with Sully Burrows. I know it's the last week of July, but hockey and ringette registration just around the corner. Town of Berwick might be able to help you out with that. Talk about it more after Eli Young Band.

0: AVR, Today's Best Country, the Eli Young Band. Matt with you this afternoon. Hockey and ringette registration just around the corner. I know it seems a little early to talk about it, but it is true. Okay, we can't deny it any longer. 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
6: The latest Environment Canada forecast, sunshine, a little bit of cloud later this afternoon, 27 with 20 expected along the coast. Partly cloudy tonight with a small chance of showers through the evening and the overnight with fog patches and 12. Mix of sun and cloud tomorrow with a high of 28, humidex of 31. Sun, cloud, and 28 for Wednesday.
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0: ABR, today's best country, Sam Hunt, and Leave the Night On. Matt with you this afternoon. Reminder, lane closure on Highway 101 between exits 9 and 10 at the Horton Bridge. The right-hand lane on the eastbound side closed yesterday, okay, for 3 months. Keep that in mind, okay?
1: ABR.

0: 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Matt with you this afternoon. 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

0: AVR, today's best country with Madeline Merlot. Matt, with you this afternoon, you could help be part of a really cool fundraiser for EMS, the EMS Eagles Fall Fundraiser Market. 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Let me say that again. The whole school trip to PEI. The market is on Saturday, October 24th. 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
8: Latest Environment Canada forecast, sunshine, a little bit of cloud later this afternoon, 27 with 20 expected along the coast. Partly cloudy tonight with a small chance of showers through the evening and the overnight with fog patches and 12. Mix of sun and cloud tomorrow with a high of 28, humidex of 31. Sun, cloud, and 28 for Wednesday.
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1: 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John Morgan.

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1: 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Matt with you this afternoon. Hey, Wolfle, you got a planned power outage coming up on Wednesday. Okay, Wednesday, July 29th, starting around 11 p.m. and going until Thursday, July 30th at 7 a.m. Okay, they're doing some reliability improvement upgrades, and to safely complete the work, they got to shut her down Wednesday night, July 29th, 11 p.m. until Thursday, July 30th at 7 a.m. So the Wolfville area, Grand Pré, Hortonville, Avonport, Walbrook, Melonsa, Gaspro, Forest Hill, Greenville, 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
1: 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Tim Hicks going to get loud. 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Movies there, certainly better. Under the Stars, Colebrook and District Lions Club, Valley Driving in Cambridge. 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Going to be hitting the big screens and looking forward to this one. If you are a fan of the Tom Holland Spider-Man movies, this is going to be a big one. The trailers make it look incredible, and you can already kind of piece together who else might be appearing in this one. That's your first feature this weekend at the Valley Drive-In. Second feature, returning Backrooms, the mind bender slash psychological horror film that's coming back. I really enjoyed Backrooms. It was definitely a kind of movie where you have to peel back the layers of what's going on. So that's what's happening this weekend at the Valley Drive-In in Cambridge. Spider-Man Brand New Day is your first feature, and returning as the second feature, Backrooms.
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0: AVR, today's Best Country with JoJo Mason. Matt with you this afternoon. Some well-deserved recognition coming to two legendary names with country roots. The Hollywood Walk of Fame has announced its class of 2027, and among the new stars will be Waylon Jennings, you know, legend, okay? His influence on country music still being felt today. Also receiving a star, actor Sam Elliott, you know, from Tombstone to the Yellowstone prequel series 1883, and countless westerns in between. That unmistakable voice and legendary, I'm going to repeat that, legendary mustache have become icons in their own rights. Okay. And let's be honest, when Hollywood, whenever they need a cowboy, they don't even really hold auditions anymore. They just call Sam Elliott.
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6: The latest Environment Canada forecast, sunshine, a little bit of cloud later this afternoon, 27 with 20 expected along the coast. Partly cloudy tonight with a small chance of showers through the evening and the overnight with fog patches and 12. Mix of sun and cloud tomorrow with a high of 28, humidex of 31. Sun, cloud, and 28 for Wednesday.
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AVR, Today's Best Country with Owen Ragling. Matt with you this afternoon. I came across a pretty interesting story earlier today. The company behind the old Commodore 64 computer, they're bringing out a retro-style flip phone, a.k.a. a dumb phone, designed to help people spend less time glued to their screens. No Facebook, no Instagram, no TikTok, no social media access, so no endless scrolling, just the basics like calling, texting, maps, and music. That's it, nothing else. It got me wondering, could you actually go back to using a phone like that full time? Could I do it? Yeah, I think I could do it. I think I'd miss the camera, you know, with two kids under 10, you know, catching some of those moments. But I definitely wouldn't miss all of the notifications, you know, when

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0: ABR Today's Best Country is Stephen Lee Olson. Make hay while the sun shines. Not a bad motto for the next couple of days. Sunshine and 28 right now in the forecast for Tuesday and Wednesday. Cooling off tonight, though. Don't worry. Dropping down to 12 degrees with a few clouds rolling in later on this evening.
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5: AVR Weather.
6: The latest Environment Canada forecast. Sunshine, a little bit of cloud later this afternoon. 27 with 20 expected along the coast. Partly cloudy tonight with a small chance of showers through the evening and the overnight with fog patches and 12. Mix of sun and cloud tomorrow with a high of 28, humidex of 31. Sun, cloud, and 28 for Wednesday.
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0: One beer away with the rec laws on AVR. Today's Best Country. 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

0: AVR, today's Best Country with Kelsey Kulik. Matt with you this evening. 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

AVR, today's Best Country with Riley Green. Traffic note to pass along the 101 between exits 9 and 10 at the Horton Bridge. The right-hand lane on the eastbound side will be closed starting today for the next 3 months.

0: ABR, Today's Best Country, Tim Hicks, Matt Ryder with you this evening. 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Spider-Man, brand new day, hitting the big screen. Looking forward to this one. The trailers, if you're a Marvel MCU kind of sleuth, you can already kind of piece together who might be making some cameos in this Spider-Man. Looking forward to it. And returning as the second feature this weekend, the awesome psychological horror film, Backrooms. I really enjoyed it when I watched it. 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
10: Latest Environment Canada forecast, sunshine, a little bit of cloud later this afternoon, 27 with 20 expected along the coast. Partly cloudy tonight with a small chance of showers through the evening and the overnight with fog patches and 12. Mix of sun and cloud tomorrow with a high of 28, humidex of 31. Sun, cloud, and 28 for Wednesday.
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0: Russell Dickerson on AVR, today's Best Country. That's it for me. Stick around. Valley Lines Radio Bingo coming up at the top of the hour.
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0: 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The Annapolis Valley's chance to win big money starts now on the AVR Network. Welcome to Valley Lions Radio Bingo on AVR. Before we start tonight, make sure you're playing on the right cards. On the front of the booklet, look for the Lions International symbol at this phone number, 1-800-565-5113. You will notice there are rules on the front of your Valley Lions Radio Bingo cards. We would like to draw your attention to rule number 5. The first phone call received at AVR with a potential bingo may not necessarily be the winner of that particular game. The winner of any game will be the person who has called in with the bingo in the least amount of numbers called in that game. Are you ready to play?
1: 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My name is Len Hawley, your host and caller for the games tonight. Cookie jar, $4,947. Lucky Seven's now at $2,000 and the jackpot is up to $2,800 in 51 numbers.

$5 or less. And before we start things off, let's find out the cookie jar number. And your cookie jar number for tonight, do not dab this number, do not dab this number, is G57. Not dab this number. G57 is your cookie jar number. Not good enough just to have G57 in your bingo. You have to bingo out on G57 tonight. It's worth $4,947. By the way, all of our regular games, double prize money tonight. Here we go with game one, instructions on how to play this game and all the others on the back of your rules and regulation sheet. First game is on the blue colored card. All the regular games doubled up, so it's worth $250. This is the Crazy Kite Game. It is a block of four in any corner and diagonal tail. And your first number is 070. 070.

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0: 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I-24. I-24. B-15. B-15. I-18. I-18. O-71. O-71. O-67. O-67. O-66. O-66. 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
0: Last week's blue card winner was Sherry Claremont, who went into the Ultramar in Greenwood. 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Any more bingos in the blue card going once? Any more bingos going twice? Any more bingos going three times? We're shutting that down, and we'll move on to game two.
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0: And we're going to play game number two on the orange-colored card. This game is worth $250. It is one line either across the top or along the bottom. The first number is G46. G46. O-65. 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
0: Orange card winner last week was Sherry Martin, went into the Ultramar in Kentville. 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We're shutting that down. Up next, we play the Lucky Seven.
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0: Time for the Lucky Seven game. You're playing this on your green colored card. Go across the top and diagonally through the free to make a number seven. If you can do that in 21 numbers or less tonight, it is worth $2,000. 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

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Your next number, N31. 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
0: Two winners on the green card last week. Bernadette Strong went into Wilson's and Charles McLean went into the Esso in Granville Ferry. Congratulations to you both. 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Any more bingos going twice? Any more bingos going three times? We're going to shut that one down, and we'll move on to the next game.
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0: Next game you're playing is on your yellow-colored card. It is worth $250. This game is any two lines or one line in four corners. And your first number, I-18.

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0: One winner on the yellow card last week, it was Adam McDonald who went into Reed's Meats. Adam, congratulations. Bingo cards in Bridgetown at Graves Fresh Mart, Knobs in Lawrencetown at Carlton Industries Convenience Store and Post Office, in Middleton at Needs, also Needs in Nickta, Independent Grocer in Middleton, Pharmacy, Fundy Spray Quickway, and at Gates Landing. Any more bingos in the yellow colored card going once? Any more bingos going twice? Any more bingos going three times? We're shutting that down and we'll move on to the next game.
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0: And the next game you're playing is on your pink-colored card. It is worth $250. This game, any two postage stamps. You need a block of four in two of any of the corners. And here comes your first number. 075. 075.

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B14. 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I-21. I-21. Your cookie jar number, G57. 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
0: Three winners on the pink card last week. Janet Hollett went into Ultramar in Greenwood. Heather Tracy went into Fast Fuel in Colebrook. And Stephen Pearl, also a winner last week, Valley Lions Radio Bingo. Looking for bingo cards in Canning? 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Any more bingos in the pink colored card going once? Any more bingos going twice? Any more bingos going three times? We're shutting that down. Up next, it's the letter L and the jackpot.
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0: Last two games of the night, you're playing both of them on your gray colored card. The first game is the proper letter L. Go down the B's and across the bottom. Make sure you dab all your numbers, because after we get a winner on the letter L on the same card, we will continue through with the jackpot. That's a full card tonight that's worth $2,800 in 51 numbers or less. And your first number, I-24. I-24. G-53. G-53. I-16. B-14. B-14. N-33. 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
0: First Grey Cup winner, Grey Card winner last week was Brad Palmer. Went into Wilson's. Brad, congratulations. Thank you for playing. Hans County area bingo card locations, Falmouth Quickway, McLean's Petrocan in Brooklyn, Manaway Country Store, DW Swinemer, Chevrolet Food Mart, Eller's House General Store, Uniac Pizza in Mount Uniac, also Needs Convenience in Windsor. Any more bingos than the letter L going once? Any more bingos going twice? Any more bingos going three times? We're going to shut down the letter L, but now we continue on with the jackpot game. You are still playing on your gray-colored card. The jackpot is worth $2,800 in 51 numbers or less. Your next number, 063. 063.

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0: 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We have a potential bingo at Valley Lions Radio Bingo. 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
0: And we had four winners on the last gray card game last week. Tanya Wilson went into D&M Ultramar. Heather Lynch-Smith went into Uniac Pizza. Troy Bruce went into Needs in Kingston. And Leslie Kennedy went into Petrocan in New Minas. Congratulations to all of you. And thank you very much for playing Valley Lions Radio Bingo. And while we just have a moment here, I want to remind you that coming up this

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We're going to shut that down. 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And that will wrap it up for this week. The cookie jar did not go. 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